0: bei eurem Musiksender Nummer 1.
1: 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I hope you enjoy.
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0: 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Would you rescue me? Would you rescue me? Would you rescue me when I'm by myself? When I need your love, if I need your help, would you rescue me? Would you rescue me?
1: 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Stella Lefty, Boston.

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Maybe it's all just in your head.